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Sarah McLachlan on deck. She is coming to the PNE September 6th. This is brand new. 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
4: I've heard people say that too much of anything is not good for you, baby. 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

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Barry White, Wave 98.3. Vicki Van Dyke along with you. It is August. It's going to be hot. You want some air conditioning and fun with the family. Science World is still celebrating FIFA, hosting the official soccer-themed exhibition from the FIFA Museum in Zurich, Switzerland. And there are five interactive zones that the kids can have a whole lot of fun in, still on the go until September 7th. Regular Science World operating hours. That's cool. All right, Westchester Lady, Bob James, on the way.

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Charlie Puth with Hikaru Utada. That is home. And this is Bueno Funk. Peter White, Steve Gold together. 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
1: 98.3. That is Steve Barakat, Odyssey. Vicki Van Dyke here till 6 o'clock. Gary James taking over. Want to remind you, though, this coming Friday night, August 7th, we'll be at the Shipyards for the Friday night market at the foot of Lonsdale, North Vancouver. And we've got swag waiting for you. 2026 Wave Summer water bottles. I mean, these water bottles are collectibles. Not kidding. Also, gift certificates to Provence Marinaside. And on the main stage, some blues and country and roots music. Antoine Callaway, Alice Boulanger, Patsy Thompson, all performing. That is coming up this Friday. Coming up next, Gary James. I'm back tomorrow, 10 a.m. for a short week in the midday show. Right here, Wave 98.3, Vancouver's coolest vibe.

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The cool sounds of Leila Baeli Revival here for your long weekend as we wind down the holiday long weekend for the month of August. Welcome to a brand new month. I'm Gary James, and I'm sure we'll have some more great stuff to give away for the month of August. Just after one of our free ticket Fridays this past Friday, we gave away tickets for Tyla. She'll be here in November. Here's Mark Ronson now and Ray together with Suzanne on Wave 98.3, Vancouver's coolest vibe.

Well, before you know it, it will be September and a whole bunch of great fall shows will be here in the city of Vancouver. And we are here to be there and present these great artists. And Wave 98.3 welcomes Chris Bode after our Chris Bode at C3 Cruise grand prize listener won that trip. They'll be arriving from LA here to Vancouver. And then when Chris arrives, he'll be performing at the Chan Center. Music on the way from Chris Bode tonight. I'm Gary James here for your long weekend. First, here's Castella. I saw you on Wave 98.3.

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And the music, it's what it's all about with us, Vancouver's coolest vibe, Wave 98.3, Johnny Reid, What Love Is All About. Music on the way from Chris Bode, Jesse Cook, and one of the members of the Rembrandts. Remember they did the Friends theme song? Jesse Cook and Danny Wild of the Rembrandts are going to do a Crowded House song for us. It's all on the way. First, Smooth Soul. 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

Vancouver's coolest vibe, Wave 98.3. Jesse Cook with Danny Wilde of the Rembrandts. And the Crowded House song, Fall at Your Feet. 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Chris Bode, before that, he'll be live with us at the Chan Center UBC in September when his cruise arrives. The Chris Bode is C3 Cruise and our Wave Grand Prize winner on board. 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

Steely Dan for your night, Josie. August long weekend, Vancouver's coolest vibe, Wave 98.3. I'm Gary James, and a lot of session guitars that we play or musicians performed on Michael Jackson's Thriller album, right? Larry Carlton, Paul Jackson Jr., all these great LA guys played for Michael Jackson. And we're going to get to Michael hooking up with Paul Anka and a song that Paul wrote, and they put the vocals of Michael to it. The song This Is It, also the Michael Jackson movie he did before he passed away. So Paul Anka and Michael on the way. First, here's new music from Kayla Waters, Undulation, on Wave 98.3.

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Vancouver's coolest vibe, Wave 98.3. The cool sounds of Norman Brown for your long weekend and Sending My Love. I'm Gary James, and we want to send our love to everybody for their great support and interest with our radio station here, and that for some parts of the area you couldn't hear us. 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

I'm Gary James here for your long weekend, and you probably heard Dino this past weekend. He's going to be back on the road soon. Next Sunday, he'll be broadcasting live from the Harmony Arts Festival in West Vancouver. And then the Sunday after that, August 16th, Dino is live at Summer Sundays for the month of August, Rocky Point Park for the Wave 98.3 presentation of Karma Sounds and Coco Jaffro. 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

Wave 98.3 doing Chris Isaak's Wicked Game, Amy Sky for your long weekend. Monday Night with Gary, here is brand new music. I'm a big fan of these guys. I've always loved their sound. This is Special Effects featuring Kieli Minucci. And here's their new one, Been So Long on Wave 98.3.

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And he said, that's pretty much it. But the other day he did, there's a great shot of him on Instagram. You can see it on people.com. Yahoo News Canada had it. It's everywhere. It's Elton John sitting down. Looks like he's having probably just a glass of water, perhaps, as he celebrates his 36 years of sobriety. He marks his 36 years. He said, I'm very grateful for every single day. We are very happy to have him with us. Elton John at Dua Lipa, Cold Heart, Wave 98.3, Vancouver's coolest vibe. I know Elton loves Vancouver. That's pretty cool.

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Another one of our free ticket Fridays. We've done so many. Herb Albert, Teddy Swims. We did some back for Corinne Bailey Ray. She is celebrating 20 years of her album, Like a Star, that album that came out 20 years ago. You know, with Put Your Records On, she's doing an anniversary tour. There's a great interview she did on CBS Sunday Morning. And her Wave listeners who got tickets, one of the free ticket Fridays, are going to go see her at the Vogue coming up on the 14th, known for her song, Put Your Records On. Here is Broken Record, Alexa Givens, Wave 98.3, another vinyl enthusiast.

And the weekend is just flowing by here for your holiday Monday. I'm Gary James with music on the way from the Doobies. We'll go back in time for them. Here's something brand new from Chris Smith, George Benson, and now Kim Scott. 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

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We're going to be on location this Friday at the Shipyard's Night Market at the foot of Lonsdale in North Van. Be giving away our collectible 2026 Wave summer water bottles. Stay hydrated. Drop by and say hi to us. We'd love to talk to you. And we'll have gift certificates from Provence Marina Side, and they'll have some great music that night. This Friday, look for The Wave on location at the Shipyard's Friday Night Market with Vancouver's coolest vibe, Wave 98.3.

Hey folks, this is Canadian singer-songwriter Chris Smith, and here is my new single, Earth Is Me. This is off my new album, One World, and it's a track I wrote with my great friend and collaborator, Don Brightup. It's about our relationship with this amazing planet. I am the Earth, and Earth is me on Wave 98.3.

He's so grounded. We love him. Chris Smith, Earth Is Me, his new one on Wave 98.3 as we support great Canadian talent like Chris Smith. Gary James here for your Monday night. This is Fatburger. Oh, yo, como va? 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

It goes by so quickly. Hope you had a great long weekend. Maybe you got this week off. A lot of people have summer vacation, a lot of days owing. 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I'm Gary James. 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

I was happy as a lark. But now I go for walks, to the movies, maybe to the park. I have a seat on the same old bench to watch the children play. You know, tomorrow is their future. But for me, just another day. They all gather around me. They seem to know my name. We laugh, tell a few jokes, but it still doesn't ease my pain. I know I can't hide from a memory, though day after day I've tried. I keep saying, she'll be back, but today, again

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beautiful British Columbia. Man, did we go through it on the weekend. It's Wave 98.3 with your girl TJ. We just enjoyed Darren Ron. I've got Alita Adams lined up, but I've got to just know, man, wildfires, evacuations, what else? Power outages, increasingly hot heat wave. I'll have your forecast in a moment. But now also, I just heard word of an earthquake on the BC coast. This actually happened yesterday, but still worth noting amongst all the drama right now. No tsunami alert there. But my heart goes out, and I'm sure it does yours as well, to all the evacuees this weekend, especially those who have lost their properties, lost their homes, their businesses. I'll have an update for us at the top of the hour. Here's that Alita Adams tune. Get here, starting off slow and simple, but we'll boogie soon.

0: That was Pamela Williams with Afterglow, Bublé on Deck, and our wave weather forecast. So here's the deal. We're waiting for the sun to come up right now. That's going to be a revelation of just how much, you know, hazy sky and maybe wildfire smoke is going to impact our day. The interior, of course, is the scene of pretty intense wildfires. The actual, the Fraser Valley, 100%, they've actually got in their forecast there an air quality warning. We'll keep an eye if that gets extended to the coast here. But for now, our forecast is sunny and hot today. Humidity could feel as warm as 35 if you're inland, 29 at the water. And this kind of hot, muggy, drought condition sort of weather is going to continue through the west, the rest of the week. Now, Environment Canada has issued a more longer-term 10-day forecast. I'll make sure to kind of pussyfoot into that later in the show. Right now at 555 West Georgia, waiting for that sunshine, 14 degrees. And here's Bublé's Loss. 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I hope the long weekend was good to you. I got hit in the head with a baseball.
1: There's no story. It just happened.

The spiral staircase, more today than yesterday. Hope you dug it. I'm TJ on the wave. I was just going to kind of blow past it, but I did mention a couple songs ago I got hit in the head with a baseball over the weekend. Tis the season, right? We're full on in baseball season. I'll update you on the Blue Jays in a moment. But yeah, my family is full on into it. My son plays, well, my daughter plays softball. My son plays baseball. We went to the Canadians game on Saturday, but that is not where I got hit in the head with a baseball. I've actually just been, and maybe you are too, I've really been trying to get more exercise lately. And I thought a way to sort of pussyfoot into that, that's my phrase of the day, by the way, was to ask my husband to take me out and we'll just catch balls. And so I really hadn't done that a lot in my life. And so about 10 minutes into it, I missed the ball and it cracked me right inside of the head, like right at the side of the head by my ear. You should have seen. I started crying like a little baby. I was like, I guess we have to keep throwing the ball. That's what you're supposed to do. Got a big bruise up the side of my head now, though. How's your weekend?

Hey, I mentioned those Blue Jays. So their playoff chance is not great this year, but it's not over yet. The boys today in the midst of a three-game series down in Houston, Texas, wishing them huge luck. Let's go. They also made six trades to hopefully help keep their playoff dreams alive. Were the moves good enough? I guess we'll find out soon. Here's Christopher Cross, Ride Like the Wind. Thanks for hanging out. 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
1: And here's what's making waves on the West Coast. 6 o'clock, I'm Tara Jean, and man, just a brutal weekend for wildfires in our province and honestly across the country, Europe as well. Locally, though, this includes the Bradley Creek wildfire. This one's now destroyed properties, including homes and cabins along the beautiful shore of Okanagan Lake. BC Hydro also says that same wildfire, the Bradley Creek wildfire, has also caused extensive damage to infrastructure. That's left thousands of people without power in the Vernon area, where thousands of people have also been forced to leave their homes. In other news, a brief, very brief strike there by WestJet flight attendants is over. The union and the employer have now signed a deal. Key issues that were resolved involved being paid for work while on the ground. What a novel idea, hey? WestJet's asking for passengers' patience, though, as they work to get back on schedule. In local sports, BC Place, man, it's still hopping since the World Cup wrapped up. The Whitecaps' annual Pride match against LAFC went down on Saturday. It was a draw, but it was in front of more than 35,000 fans, and that's a few thousand more than an average game at BC Place. Caps play again today, and we're hosting Atlante FC from Mexico. That's tonight at 7:30, and another home game Friday night for the Caps. All right, let's go. Saturday at BC Place, that's going to belong to the Lions. We host the Hamilton Tiger Cats. And wave weather, hot and humid today, like really hot and humid. So away from the coast, the high today is 30, with humidity as warm as 35. We're about 4 or 5 degrees cooler than that at the water, but that's still really warm. We're going to see how the day rolls too, and for, you know, the chance of some smoke, a hazy sky here at the water, but in the Fraser Valley, it's already locked in. They've got a smoke advisory in place. Right now, meanwhile, 555 West Georgia, it's 14 degrees.

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0: Sisters. That was Touch and Go, and it's Wave 98.3 for our Tuesday. After the long weekend, you know what I have to do? Because I don't want to brain fart it. I actually have a little, like, sticky note on the screen in front of me that says, it's Tuesday, girl, Tuesday. And welcome to a short work week, too. I'm Tara Jean, and definitely one of the busiest travel weekends of the year, the BC Day long weekend behind us. But I got to shout out BC Ferries. Somehow, they bucked their trend and pulled off a long weekend with not much of a hitch, actually. This is very rare for a long weekend at BC Ferries, as they have this aging fleet. Long weekends, it really gets put to task. But yeah, BC Ferries, well done, well done. Also, of course, just the BC Wildfire Service crews, just they're not listening right now. I imagine they're working really hard, but just the gratitude that I'm feeling, I'm sure you are too. This morning, we're also hearing stories about crews clearing Highway 1 so that all the emergency officials and wildfire fighting crews could get through the Fraser Canyon. Highway 1 is still closed, but there was a landslide and they had to temporarily stop things in order to keep the road clear. So we're dealing with power outages, wildfire conditions, smoke. It just goes on and on and on. How many elements to just sort of the crisis that we're in right now, midsummer. If you want to make sure that wherever you're headed this week, if you're headed into the southern interior, if you want to make sure that it's safe, that it's not under an evacuation order or alert, if you want to make sure a highway is open, drivebc.ca is definitely the spot to get all that information. And of course, I'll keep you updated here and there over the course of our morning together. Sunny-ish and 14 degrees. Definitely see some haze in the sky from those wildfires this morning. And still to come on this morning's show, I'm going to play a song for us from a Wave artist and a Canadian legend who's playing a show in Abbotsford in September. Find out who next, but I imagine you'll know who the artist is from the very first note.
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So that feels like a really positive, lovey-dovey, like good vibe type of song. And it is. That was Steven Sanchez, Love, Love, Love. But in case you missed it, last month he announced he was canceling a bunch of tour dates. And he says that the process of making that song and that album almost ruined music for him. I was tiptoeing around even mentioning this story because it's bad vibes after you hear. I love that song. I've memorized every single word. I found that it's really lifted me up recently. I don't know about you, but he says he spent the majority of 2025 working on that album, that it was never ending conflict, stress and anxiety for him, and overall a deeply negative energy, which is so crazy. If you've heard the album Love, Love, Love, it is so positive. I don't know why I'm weeping now. I guess because I hate it that he went through this. One of the things that he posted about a few weeks ago when he canceled his tour, he says, I'm sitting in an airport trying to express feelings that need so much context and detail for everyone to understand in full. I realize some of you may never understand. He then said that not only was he canceling the Australia and New Zealand leg of his tour, but that the U.S. dates would never be enough. No. He does say he's going to continue being an artist, though. He may make more music in the future, but right now he's going to make art, he says, on his own terms. Sounds like maybe a record label got involved. I don't know. Love that guy, though.

So here in BC, there are nearly 1,300 firefighting personnel deployed this morning. 1,300. Some of those are, you know, in areas like Vernon. They're in Armstrong. They're along the shores of Okanagan Lake. Wildfires definitely on top of the things making waves on the West Coast this morning across the province. I've mentioned, you know, Europe is still going through it. But here in our province, just to zone in, Okanagan Lake, numerous homes and cabins were destroyed over the weekend. Vernon specifically dealing with thousands of evacuations and thousands of BC Hydro customers also without power. The infrastructure there was very, very, very much damaged over the weekend. BC Hydro not really giving an estimated time yet for restoring things. They're trying to still figure out the damage. Unfortunately, in the southern interior, there's more hot, humid, windy, and dry weather coming this week. Wave weather in a moment. Meanwhile, gotta mention Spokane. Our friends south of the border there, they're going through it as well. A 37-year-old convicted felon has been charged with arson in the first degree, and he sparked one of three just devastating wildfires burning around the city. So far in Spokane, at least 700 structures have been destroyed. In other news, hey, there was an earthquake actually up the north coast on Monday. It was a 4.8 with an epicenter just south of my hometown, actually up in Prince Rupert. No need to worry about it, though. No tsunami alert with that one. And I don't know if you heard what happened in Chilliwack. Oh, man. So two planes over the weekend collided in the Fraser Valley. They were both small planes from two different flight schools. And somehow, no one had to be taken to hospital, even though one of the planes did wind up submerged in a lagoon. Great rescue there, hey? And finally, WestJet. Oh, WestJet. The flight attendants have ended their strike. They weren't striking for too long, but they have signed a tentative agreement. And it's over.

0: bienvenido and welcome to the Mexican firefighter teams that have arrived in British Columbia to give us a helping hand. Feels good to be helped out by our neighbors, even if they are from two borders away. They are so welcome here. And yeah, we are dealing with pretty hot and humid weather this week. BC Wildfire Service says it's not going to help at all. It's actually going to make things worse. Our specific forecast today, in case you're curious, we're waking up with sunshine, sort of blue sky. It's a bit hazy, even hazier, though, if you're in the Fraser Valley, where there's an air quality warning for basically Chilliwack and everywhere east of Chilliwack. That smoke, Environment Canada says it could very well blow in a wee bit thicker in the coming days for us. So 24 to 48 hour window. Very hot and humid today. To give you an example, it's going to be humidity of 35 away from the water. And even right at the coast, hanging at the beach, it could feel as warm as 29. No rain in the forecast whatsoever. And yeah, these hot and humid conditions are going to continue for the rest of the week. And the extended forecast is calling for that same kind of weather into the early part of next week. Wow. Right now at 555 West Georgia, it's 14 degrees.
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1: Well, dream big, do good things. You could be one of the appointees of the Order of BC. No big deal. Big deal. It's Wave 98.3 here. And yeah, the Order of BC has been announced. It's going to be appointing 12 new recipients. The ceremony's coming up in September. I was just taking a look at some of the people receiving this honor this year. Man, they are super cool. The order was established back in 1989, and if you're not familiar, it recognizes absolute excellence across all walks of life and fields, and that is definitely on showcase right now. One of the people I want to sort of shout out here, I could shout out any of them, honestly, but one of them is Gail Anderson. She is basically into criminal investigations through the use of insects. So it's forensic entomology. And she says that she basically uses insects to develop a very predictable rate of, and I won't get into it because it's criminology, but it's definitely dark stuff. And insects can help solve mysteries. Gail Anderson is at the very front of that and has developed some new techniques that are helping out crime fighting. Wow, that's super cool. Gail Anderson, one of the recipients, 12 recipients that are going to receive the Order of BC coming up in September. Some of the others did things like making sure Indigenous languages are still around. The president of CONCACAF in there as well. And if you're dreaming, yeah, dreaming big, doing good things, maybe you could be appointed the Order of BC. Not too sure if I can pull that off as a radio host, but I can play tunes for us, keep you company, keep you updated. This tune's from George Benson. It's called Affirmation, and it's on the wave.

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1: And we just hit the top of the hour on Tuesday, August the 4th. Welcome to a brand new day. I'm TJ. And here's what's making waves in our city. So we've got 120 wildfires in our province this morning. More than 50 of those are out of control, and six of them are of note. That includes the Bradley Creek wildfire. If you guys were watching maybe you're watching the news over the weekend or just some of the social media videos, places like Vernon, the sky was totally orange. People were terrified. Thousands are evacuated. And some of that footage this morning is showing homes and cabins destroyed along the shore of Okanagan Lake. Meanwhile, BC Hydro says that same wildfire, the Bradley Creek wildfire, it's also caused extensive damage to infrastructure. So that's also left thousands without power, the Vernon area including. Thousands of people there also forced to evacuate their homes. But that area, the Southern Cariboo, there are quite a few people that are refusing to leave their properties. Remember, if you're under an evacuation order, if you don't leave, you could be fined thousands of dollars or even see jail time. In other news, brief strike by WestJet flight attendants is over. The union now signed a tentative deal with WestJet. Key issues that were resolved involve, the big one, being paid for work while on the ground. WestJet also asking for our patience if you're a passenger as they work to get back on schedule today. Could take a few days. In local sports, BC Place, man, it's still hopping since the World Cup, playing a bit of catch up here. So the Whitecaps annual pride match was Saturday against LAFC. It was a draw in front of more than 35,000 fans. Caps play again tonight at BC Place. And just fast forwarding to Saturday, BC Place will belong to the Lions, will host the Hamilton Tiger Cats. At the weekend box office, here's something. The newest Spider-Man movie out in theaters. It raked in $360 million, making it the highest grossing opening weekend in North American box office
0: history. 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
1: And my friends, our wave weather forecast. So it's going to be hot. It's going to be humid. You may be wondering just how much. It's going to feel as warm as 35 if you're away from the water. 30 if you're right there. Right now at 555 West Georgia, we just hit 15 degrees. And it's a bit hazy this morning with an air quality alert for the Fraser Valley.

0: That was Richard Elliott and Rick Braun with R&R on the Wave. I'm your girl TJ, 710 on the coast. And I don't know, what'd you guys get up to on the weekend? Always love a little recap. If you want to chat with me during the show, chat weekend, chat weather, chat tunes, 604-909-9983. And I'm hoping to actually inspire you. Back on Saturday with my son's ball team and my husband, we went to the Canadians game. So we were there for a Spokane game. And I'll just say, just, you know, to sidestep ball for a moment, while we were there watching the Spokane team take us on, the fires down there were just absolutely blazing. So I do just want to send some positive thoughts and energy down to Spokane as they continue to battle, I think, like three different fires that are burning around their city. I'll have an update on that at the bottom of the hour as well. But back to ball. Man, was it an enjoyable day. I honestly hadn't been to a game before where I sat outside of the roof. So we had the sun on us the entire time. And I didn't mind so much. And you know why? Oh, I'm just kind of a romantic girl. My husband held my hand like most of the ball tournament, most of the ball game. And it was just, I don't know, it just felt really romantic. I don't think my son thought so because all of his teammates were around us. And I was like, oh, I love you, husband. Maybe that wasn't the place for it. But I do want to recommend, whether you're going with your husband, a boyfriend, some kids, your family, just head on out the next stretch. They have home games. It's just so much fun. They often have fireworks as well, or nooners. The Vancouver Canadians will return home for a stretch of home games starting on August the 11th.
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That was Dave Koz, The Closer We Get. 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And it's Wave 98.3, Vancouver's coolest vibe, with your girl TJ. I'm going to play some Olivia Dean for us coming up next. She's one of the hottest upcoming new stars on the planet. She's from the UK. She is 27 years old, and with a song called Rain Me In with UK artist Sam Fender, she's now officially broken a 73-year-old all-time record to become the longest running, Rain In Me, the longest running number one single in UK chart history. 19 consecutive weeks. Here's a little taste of Rain Me In case you haven't heard it yet. Please.

actually, I listened to that song while I was gardening over the weekend. A couple times back to back while I was taking care of some midsummer rose bush disease. And this was lifting me up as I tackled that. And you know what it's really got that will be enjoyable to a lot of us here who love the wave? It has a really killer sax solo. So that's Rain on Me from Olivia Dean and Sam Fender. Big song over in the UK right now. But So Easy is hot here too. It's Olivia Dean on the wave. Good morning.

That was Jan Arden, You Gotta Be on the Wave. And here's what's making waves on the West Coast. I'm TJ. Nearly 1,300 firefighting personnel are deployed province-wide this morning. We're dealing with 120 wildfires. Actually, a bunch of them sparked overnight and were put out pretty quickly, so well done there. But we're still battling six fires of note. That includes and especially the Bradley Creek wildfire. So it's burning out of control around the Vernon area. We've been hearing a lot about Vernon the last weekend. It's more than doubled in size. And although I'm hearing last night, there's actually reports that the spread was a little tamer overnight. But still, the Bradley Creek wildfire responsible for thousands of evacuations, widespread outages, and homes and cabins that were sadly destroyed along the north end of Okanagan Lake. Some people there have, you know, decades and decades long family histories in their cabins, and that is absolutely devastating. Meanwhile, in Spokane, Washington, a 37-year-old convicted felon has been charged with arson in the first degree. He sparked one of three devastating wildfires burning around that city. So far, at least 700 structures have been destroyed. Did you hear about what's happening in Chilliwack, or what happened in Chilliwack? A couple of small planes went into each other. They collided in the air in the Fraser Valley. They were both a couple of small planes from two different flight schools. Somehow, no one had to be taken to hospital, even though one of the planes, it did say, it kind of safely land. You know, nobody hurt there, but one of the planes wound up submerged in a lagoon. In sports, Caps drew with the LAFC on Saturday at BC Place, but hoping for an actual win tonight. The Caps are back at BC Place. We're hosting Atlante face FC from Mexico. Sorry, bit my lip. Game time's at 7:30. And finally, this was great. WestJet working hard now to get back on schedule after a pretty short-lived strike by flight attendants over the weekend. I guess that did the job. They've now signed a tentative agreement, so hopefully it lasts. That's after the union and WestJet really came to the table there. Thank goodness. And it was one of the busiest travel weekends of the year, too. So I guess the flight attendants knew when to really raise things up, hey? Meanwhile, our wave weather forecast. It's going to be sunny and humid today. Already seeing that hazy sky from wildfire smoke, too. 15 degrees.

0: 83 with Huge Groove on the Wave. One of my faves. I don't know about you, but maybe we're turning you on to some new music this morning, or you're very familiar with contemporary jazz. This is the place. You found your favorite radio station, I'm assuming. Thanks for hanging out. And at 7:40, I just want to flag this morning. Actually, I want to congratulate BC Ferries first. We're hearing this morning that there were very few hiccups over the BC Day long weekend, and BC Ferries has a habit of mucking things up. Not usually by any fault of, you know, the staff or the crew. It's usually something breaking down, which they've got this aging fleet they're trying to take care of. We're going to get some new ferries in the next few years, though, and hopefully, you know, long weekends will be a little bit more, at least not the worry, right? Because, geez, I was traveling a few weekends ago on BC Ferries, and I got a reservation, but I was really cutting it close with trying to get to an event on the island, and I thought, oh, man, one little thing goes wrong, and everything goes wrong, hey? And then also, right now at BC Ferries, definitely some stragglers. There's a 3-4 sailing wait from Tawasin to Swords Bay, and a 3 sailing wait from Tawasin to Duke Point. Coming up next on The Morning Show, an artist who's coming to town. Find out who next.
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0: Gulp. Sting tickets for his October show at the Queenie are several hundreds of dollars, like 600.

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Alexander Boynton Jr., Eyes of a Stranger on the Wave for our Tuesday. It's August the 4th, by the way, in case that helps you or stresses you out. I don't know. Hey, I'm TJ. I played some Sting for us a moment ago and just mentioned kind of roughly that it was going to cost several hundred dollars to see him this October at the Queenie. You forget the sun in his jealous sky. Would you pay $600 for a regular ticket? I looked into it. The cheapest tickets that you can get for the Queen Elizabeth Theater, October the 5th, is going to be a verified resale ticket for $534.98. Not too bad of a seat either. I mean, you're not right at the front. Those tickets are close to $1,000, but this is going to be a really cool show. Sting has, he sweeps through town. It's not like he doesn't come to town that often, but man, does he put on an incredible show. He loves a bit of jazz. He loves playing his classics. Plays some from The Police, although I've heard people say they wish he would play more, but it's a Sting show. Come on now. Wave 98.3. Next tune's from Skinny Hightower. It's called Red Lights.

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1: And we're just creeping up on 8 o'clock this morning, actually just hitting it. Very punctual. Here's what's making waves on the West Coast. I'll wipe the smile off my face and talk about the wildfire situation. So we've got 120 in our province this morning, six of them of note. More than 50 of those 120 are burning out of control. That includes the Bradley Creek wildfire, and this one's the largest. It's destroyed properties, including some beloved homes and cabins along the shores of northern Okanagan Lake. Now, on the, I guess, brighter side of this, the BC government is announcing 100 workers from Mexico have arrived here. Yesterday, 200 more are expected later this week. They're going to help out BC Wildfire Service fighting these battles. So welcome to have them here. So bienvenido. Meanwhile, in other news, sports, our Whitecaps are playing BC Place tonight after a draw with LAFC on the weekend. So tonight's game, it starts at 7:30 against Atlante FC from Mexico. And the Caps, man, they're giving her with home games too. They play again Friday night. Meanwhile, at the box office, so this is notable, big time record was broken. The newest Spider-Man movie out in theaters, and it raked in $360 million. That makes it the highest grossing opening weekend in North American box office history. The previous record holder was The Avengers Endgame in 2019. And finally, our wave weather forecast. Okay, I'm going to start in the Fraser Valley, actually. They've got the thick wildfire smoke blowing in, so much so that there's an air quality warning. We don't have a warning here on the coast, but we did wake up with a bit of haze this morning. Overall, our forecast is sunny today and very humid. So 24 to 30 legitimate highs, but the humidity could feel as close as 30 at the water and 35 inland. That's business, hey? Right now at 555 West Georgia, 16.

0: Hey, did you hear our phenomenal news at the Wave yet? So the news is that, and I'll put it sort of in context first. If you love the Wave and you're in your car and anytime you head sort of east of Highway 1, beyond Highway 1, and you lose our reception, we are going to fix that soon. This is so exciting. So we have been, you know, sort of courting the CRTC to make a decision for us that we could now start broadcasting our signal on a second frequency. So keeping 98.3, but then also adding 98.7. That signal has been approved for the Wave, thanks to the CRTC. Took some time there, but in just a few months, listeners, if that's you across the Tri-Cities and the eastern parts of Metro Vancouver, are finally going to be able to enjoy the Wave as well and a much stronger, clearer signal for that area. So 98.3 here on the coast, 98.7 coming soon. Oh man, long live radio. We're so pumped about that.
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That was Justin Timberlake, Suit and Tie on the way. I'm Tara Jean. I got some breaking space news. This is cool. So another Canadian is headed to outer space. Shall we meet and greet? Okay. So his name is Joshua Cutrick. He's from Fort Saskatchewan, Alberta. And it's been announced that he's one of four members of NASA's SpaceX Crew 13 mission. Can you imagine? There's so many people that say, I want to be an astronaut when I grow up, but so few actually get to pull it off. He'll be on the International Station, the International Space Station for about 6 months, and he'll be part of a Canadian-led study on how space travel and microgravity impact their health. We'll also do a little housekeeping, I was reading, so he's got to do some regular maintenance on the space station. Little mop in. Tightening screws, I don't know. So he'll be getting up there aboard the SpaceX Dragon spacecraft, and liftoff is scheduled for now anyway. These tend to change, but for now, September the 12th from the Kennedy Space Station. And how about a few fun facts about the International Space Station? It launched its first module way long ago in 1998. Look at her now. It laps the Earth about 16 times a day, which means Joshua Cutrick could see up to 16 sunrises and sunsets every day. Wow.

definitely a bit of a hazy glow this morning. Although it's just the Fraser Valley right now that's under a air quality warning. We'll keep an eye on that. Your full forecast in a moment. But first, here on the wave, here's what's making waves on the West Coast. And yeah, we'll start with a destructive wildfire situation in our province. Specifically, the really scary Bradley Creek wildfire. That's the one burning west of Vernon. Thousands of people are under an evacuation order there. And here's kind of the vibe of it. It didn't grow much in size over the last 24 hours, but prior to that, on the weekend, it more than doubled in size. BC Hydro also says that that fire's caused extensive damage to infrastructure, and they've not given an estimated time for the power grid to be restored. Meanwhile, down in Washington State, gotta talk about our friends near Spokane. Jeez, there are three wildfires that have now forced, I think, something like 67,000 people to evacuate. More than 700 homes in the Spokane area have been destroyed. And this is wild, too. A 37-year-old convicted felon has been charged with arson in the first degree for starting at least one of those three major fires. Also making waves this morning, gotta talk about WestJet, right? So they're working hard this morning to get back on schedule after a pretty short-lived strike by flight attendants over the weekend. They have signed a deal, but it's a tentative deal, so we'll see how it goes. In sports, Caps drew with LAFC on Saturday at BC Place, but we're hoping for a win tonight. Man, the Caps, they've got a game on Friday too, so get used to them at BC Place. They are hosting tonight Atlante FC from Mexico. Game time's at 7:30. And finally, that wave weather forecast. Shall we unpack? Wave 98.3. We shall. So sunny today, but a bit hazy from wildfire smoke. And humid. It's going to feel as warm as 29 at the water and 35 if you're inland. Still hazy overnight tonight and expected for tomorrow, too. Right now, 555 West Georgia, we just hit 17 degrees.

0: Wayman Tisdale on Wave 98.3, Vancouver's coolest vibe. I'm TJ. And at 8:38, you know what? I've been on the air for a few hours now, and I didn't ask you guys, did you enjoy the fireworks downtown on Friday night? Quite a show. Was it as good as the Celebration of Light fireworks? I don't know. I personally wasn't there, but my daughter was with a bunch of her friends. They just recently graduated high school, and they're like a bunch of feral animals running around town with all this freedom. I'm like trying to let my daughter be a free bird, but I'm also like, what did you do with the fireworks? And you know what she told me? Oh my gosh. I don't even know how I got to just telling this story, but now that I've started, I got to go with it. So my daughter and her friends leave the fireworks, and she's so excited. She's telling me the story of what happened next. And she said slowly through the crowds, the family started to disappear. And then all of a sudden it was mostly like young people, a lot of people, you know, that are in town for Pride. And they all gathered on Granville Street, as they should. And then my daughter said she saw a bunch of her friends had dragged in these gigantic speakers, like on dollies or something. They were like, I wasn't there, so I didn't see it, but like dragging them around on Granville Street. And one of the guys pointed at my daughter and her friends and said, you guys look like you want to get on the speaker and dance. And they did. Oh my gosh. I was like, how were you dancing? What were you doing? Next time the fireworks are around, I'm going with her.
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0: Those fireworks on Friday night, by the way, put on by the city. One night only event to sort of take the edge off losing the Celebration of Light Festival. Organizers say it was canceled indefinitely this year, so there's no sign of it coming back unless the government and sponsorships show up.

If you do have a yard, I got a little tiny plot of land I've got in my rental home, and I've only in the last few years really started to take care of it in a way that brings me so much joy. I've been talking on the show every once in a while about my hostas. They're still looking good. I was so convinced because I was new to hostas that they were like award winners. And then my sister, who's a landscaper horticulturalist, she was like, they're hostas, they're normal hostas. But over the weekend, you know, and here's the one thing, it's been really great to be back to stage two watering restrictions because we can actually turn our automatic sprinklers on. Although I did kind of get in the habit of hand watering. It's a great, I don't know, I find it kind of meditative or something like that. But I did find a little trouble in my garden over the weekend. Diseased roses. If anyone wants to text me and let me know how to take care of that, I'm concerned. And hey, if you want to chat tunes, traffic, gardens, whatever, weather, 604-909-9983. 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Thanks for hanging out this morning. 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

That was Najee featuring Will Downing. It's called Catch a Feeling on the Wave. Jeez. It's pretty hazy, hey? You can see a bit of an orange glow from the wildfire smoke. Worst of it, though, for us anyway, nearby our region is the Fraser Valley, where there's an air quality warning. Not seeing something official for the coast here, but we are going to see a hazy sky today, tonight, and through at least part of tomorrow. Outside of that, geez, so humid, guys. 24 to 30 degree temperatures, but it's the humidity we're really keeping an eye on. It could feel as warm as 35 if you're inland today. And what do you know? This sunny, warm, humid, and dry weather will continue all week. Looks like we'll back off a little bit temp-wise for the coming weekend. Although we've barely got that long weekend out of our hair. Hope it was a good one for you. Right now, 18 degrees.

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If it's a bit too hazy for you today, maybe head indoors, air-conditioned mall, do a little shoe shopping. Maybe head to the movies. Spider-Man opened over the weekend and raked in so much money. I think it was like $360 million in North America alone. It's now set the record for the greatest box office rake in North American box office history. Well done. And you know, one of the stars, Tom Holland, oh my gosh, he's killing it this summer. I don't want to say he's like a baby or anything. He's been around for a while, but it's so cool to see him succeed like this. He's not only in Spider-Man, he's also in The Odyssey, and so is his new wife, Zendaya. She's in both films as well. 2026 highest grossing couple is what they're calling them. I don't know what you and your mate were called after you got married, but there's nothing close to that for me. Normally you just say the happy couple, but they are indeed the highest grossing couple. And yeah, Spider-Man and The Odyssey both waiting for you if you want to get indoors, better breathing. Although warning, how long is The Odyssey? I think it's like 3 hours or something.

That was Gabriel Mark Hasselback and Chris Standring, Swizzle Stick on the Wave. I'm TJ. Next song I'm going to play for us is from a group called East Bay Soul, just so you can catch sort of a vibe on what's to come. Thanks for hanging out this morning on a hazy Tuesday morning, and it's going to keep hazy, and yes, it's from wildfire smoke, today, tonight, and through a bit of tomorrow at this point. There's an air quality warning in place for the Fraser Valley, not here on the coast, but again, I've been saying all morning, I'm F5 refreshing just to keep an eye on that. If you're wondering about the temperatures today, yeah, it's pretty high. If you're just waking up, you may have missed the news. We're going to hit 35 humidity. It's going to feel like 35 if you're away from the water. Lean on those. I was mentioning maybe you need to, you know, escape to a mall today, or maybe the movie theaters or something like that. And the sunny and dry weather, man, is continuing for the rest of the week and well into next week too. So that little tiny spot of rain that we had over the weekend, yeah, that stuff's behind us for now. Right now at 555 West Georgia, 18 degrees. Here's that tune from East Bay

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So I got hit in the head with a baseball over the weekend. I was at a lot of games. I was at my son's games. The Canadian games was really fun. Spokane was in town. And then afterwards, I was like, I'm really in a ball mood. So invited my husband to go throw a ball around in a field by our house. And about 10 minutes in, because I was not very experienced, I got welted in the side of the head. So all morning this morning, I'm like, am I okay? Are you okay? I don't know what you got up to for the BC Day long weekend, but it's behind us now. Hope it was everything you needed it to be. If not, there's always next weekend. Enjoy the short work week. And the day. 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

0: 98.3, Alexander Zonchik, and that's Mesa on vocals. Of course, a great old Guess Who classic. I'm done. It's a short week. Welcome to it. Vicki Van Dyke along with you. Happy Tuesday. You're the first, the last, my everything. It's Barry White on the way.
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you belong to me. That is Carly Simon on The Wave. And I'm Vicki Van Dyke. Happy to have you along on this Tuesday midday. 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Adam Hawley is on the way, Melody Gardot too, and this is Special Effects featuring Chiellini Minucci. Been so long, on the Wave.

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She is a very cool chick, and she'll be on board the Chris Bode cruise sailing in September from L.A. up the coast to Vancouver, and you can still score some pretty good Wave perks if you book a cabin. 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

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Good morning. Vicki Van Dyke with you, already looking ahead to the weekend because this Sunday, Dino will be broadcasting live from the Harmony Arts Festival in West Vancouver. 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Two Hearts, Lindsay Webster featuring Stokely, Wave 98.3, Vancouver's coolest vibe.

Warren Hill. Wave 98.3, that is Daydreamer. This man will be inducted into the Rock and Roll Hall of Fame this November. It's Luther Vandross. Annie Love, Wave 98.3, Vancouver's coolest vibe.

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Jeff Ryan on the wave, How I Feel With You. Well, I love this old song by 10cc, and I always wondered what the band name meant. And apparently it has absolutely nothing to do with cars or engines. As a matter of fact, it has nothing to do with anything. The band's manager dreamed it up and thought it was a really strong name for no reason other than he thought it was a really strong name. And so the band became 10cc, and it has absolutely no hidden meaning whatsoever. And now you know. I'm Not in Love. Wave 98.3. Vancouver's coolest vibe.

In Vancouver, you're never far from the ocean. And you're always close to us. 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

Straight up down. Not straight up and down, just straight up down. Richard Elliott on the wave. Who's going to hold me now? This is Julia Huff, Wave 98.3.

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Darren Ron, Wave 98.3 Magnetic. Okay, I know it feels like Monday, but it's Tuesday. And Tuesday nights, that means free movies in Stanley Park. And the movie tonight is Hoppers, which I'd never heard about. So I did a little search to find out what Hoppers

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Welcome Tuesday lunch, Vicki Van Dyke with you. Hey, what's going on? Here comes Marvin Gaye on the Wave.

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Hey, Vicki Van Dyke with you. It's lunchtime. Have you been to Granville? Because you know the pedestrian zone is still on the go. It was only going to be for FIFA, but proved to be so popular, it is now going to be happening right through until Labor Day. And that means temporary patios and all kinds of other very cool stuff is happening on Granville. Something to do for the month of August. Bountiful. This one features her dad, Kim Waters. It's brand new. Kayla Waters, Wave 98.3.

song is called Big Bounce. Blake Aaron on the wave. Vicki Van Dyke here with you. I was just having a little email chat with Mindy Hebert last week. She is so excited about coming to Vancouver in September to hop on board the Smooth Jazz Cruise and sail down the coast to L.A. And if you want to get on board that cruise, check it all out at wave983.fm because the lineup is very cool. Mindy and Candy Dulfer, plus Brian Culbertson, Jonathan Butler, Richard Elliott, Rick Braun, Huge Groove, Boney James hosting. It's going to be a whole lot of fun. Here comes Mindy forever. 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

1:1. Brian Hughes on the wave. This one featuring Hikaru Utada, Japanese singer, songwriter. She sings here Japanese and English. And here she is with Charlie Puth, Home on the Wave.

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Norman Brown, Wave 98.3, Anything. That could be a theme song for our very own Dino, because he'll do anything. Dino is up for everything, anything. He is having one heck of a busy August. You can find Dino this Friday at the Shipyard's Night Market, foot of Lonsdale in North Vancouver. And not only can you find him, he's going to be giving away very cool stuff, like the 2026 official Wave Summer Water Bottle, or gift certificates to Provence Marinaside. It's going to be a lot of great live music on stage and Dino. So check it all out this Friday. Just the two of us, Grover Washington Jr. with Bill Withers. Wave 98.3, Vancouver's coolest vibe.

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That is Cruise Control. 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

I'm in trouble. Alessia Cara featuring Norah Jones on The Wave. Vicki Van Dyke saying farewell for Tuesday. No trouble because Sterling Fox is back after his long weekend, and he's going to take care of you with all kinds of cool vibe. Quick reminder, tomorrow's the day if you're looking for a fabulous farmer's market. It is the official downtown farmer's market at West Georgia and Hornby, right in the heart of downtown Vancouver. And over 30 farms and producers and food people and coffee truck people are all there. And it's all happening every Wednesday until December 23rd. All right, this is brand new, huge groove, the Phoenix Wave, 98.3 Vancouver's coolest vibe.

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WAVE 98.3 with North of Soul and Put It Where You Want It and Waiting in Vain from Rebecca Angel, starting things off for a short week and a new month. This is my first opportunity to say welcome to August, a little late, but better late than never. And hopefully your BC Day weekend was deluxe down in White Rock. We had Sea Festival and oh boy, was it busy, and a great fireworks show in the small town parade. It was absolutely delightful. And hopefully you had a good long weekend as well. A great short week ahead of us and a great afternoon of music ahead of us as well. This hour, including Dave Koz and Lionel Richie. And right now, a classic from Tina Turner. And What's Love Got to Do with It on Wave 98.3.

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Wave 98.3, some very, very cool guitar work from British guitarist Chris Standring and Top Hat and Tails. And also in there, How Long from Ace. It is 2:20 on this, well, kind of hazy Tuesday afternoon. It's warm, but not hot. It's 20 degrees outside. The forecast high today is 22. It gets much warmer later in the week. Tomorrow, for example, 24, then up to 26 on Thursday and Friday, and then cooling down to 24 for Saturday and Sunday with a mix of sun and cloud. Lots of sunshine between now and the weekend just calling for a few cloudy inclusions. And temperatures still at the beaches in the mid-20s. UV rating today, don't let the haze throw you off too much. It's still 7, which is high. So if you are planning to spend time outdoors today, and it's still a nice 20-degree day, and if you're on vacation, it's not overpoweringly hot either. But don't forget the sunscreen, and you'll be just fine. 20 degrees downtown right now. Sunset tonight at 8:48, and Gary James is already calculating the time and the playlist. He's got you covered musically.

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With Alfie Zappacosta, the perennial Vancouver favorite, that one called Notion. As promised, here's Simply Red, Holding Back the Years, on the Wave.

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98.3 from Toronto. That's Monkey House and a fun song called Good to Live and also Do It to Me. That was Lionel Richie, as promised at the beginning of the hour. It is 249 and 20 degrees in downtown Vancouver. Bit of haze, and that is not marine cloud. That is air quality haze, and there is an air quality warning for the Eastern Fraser Valley. We'll take a look at that next hour. But yeah, a part of it, of course, is just the wildfire stuff, and we've actually been able to welcome 100 firefighters from Mexico today and a couple of hundred more on the way. Bienvenidos, amigos, and gracias for your contribution to our firefighting effort. We need all the help we can get, and we are grateful for yours. Here's Incognito and Meza. This is their latest, Lost Until I Want to Be Found, on the wave.

98.3, Vancouver music from Cat Levan and Something's Gotta Give, and great memories from the Spinners from the 70s, and I'll be around. 3:06 in Vancouver on this Tuesday afternoon, 20 degrees, hazy skies, kind of a cool day, the start to a short but warm week. It'll be well into the mid-20s in a couple of days, and the forecast actually for many days is very, very sunny and warm. Not hot, just perfect B.C., August weather. Music this hour will include Al Stewart and Stevie Wonder. And we got a song now from a guy who will be here with his old Winnipeg buddy Randy in a couple of weeks on Friday, August 23rd, out at the PNE. I'm talking, of course, Burton Cummings and Randy Bachman and the Guess Who reunion tour, which is just doing gangbusters business all over Canada. We get our turn 2 weeks from Friday. In the meantime, here's Burton and one of his solo projects and Someone to Lean On. On the Wave.

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8.3. That is a song called The Pacemaker from Kim Waters on sax. It is 3:17 on this Tuesday afternoon. I'm just looking at the forecast for the Lower Mainland, and I'm specifically zooming in on Chilliwack. And the reason is because I mentioned last hour, there are air quality advisories for the Fraser Valley. Now, if you look on the Environment Canada website for Vancouver, there's none of this stuff. But if you flip over to Chilliwack, all of a sudden there's this red, orange banner air quality. So it goes from yellow to orange to red. So already we've moved up a full notch. And this is Chilliwack in the eastern Fraser Valley. And of course, we're talking about wildfire smoke, mostly from the wildfires up near Boston Bar and down in the southern interior as well. And smoke levels and particulates in the air. Basically, if you have respiratory issues, then they're advising this is not a great time to spend a lot of time outdoors. So this is in effect now, and it doesn't give any kind of termination date. Usually it says next 48 hours or whatever. That's not indicated here. So again, the wildfire smoke, this is an ongoing situation, and it's not like they'll be all over in 2 days, so that'll be all fine. We don't know that, do we? So this afternoon in Chilliwack, it's 26 degrees, by the way, there, and here in downtown Vancouver, it's 21. So yeah, a lot of difference there. And for the balance of the week, it's going to be much warmer in the valley than it is downtown. For example, tomorrow and Thursday, we're looking at low 30s in Chilliwack and Abbotsford, and here in downtown Vancouver, those numbers are mid-20s. And it carries on for the rest of the week, high 20s for Friday and also for Saturday and Sunday. So a nice week ahead for us all, however, with varying degrees of air quality issues scattered over the next few days. As I said, 21 downtown, and as promised, here's Stevie Wonder and great 70s memories with Superstition. 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

98.3, stay with me from Sam Smith and also Tropical Rain, Jesse J in there as well for your Tuesday afternoon, 3:35. And over the long weekend, which is a long weekend here, not necessarily down in the States, but nonetheless over the weekend, a lot of folks went to the movies, specifically to see Spider-Man, Brand New Day, and in the process, helped that movie break the Avengers Endgame record for the biggest North American opening weekend ever. Sony Pictures says Spider-Man, Brand New Day earned $360 million U.S. dollars in ticket sales across Canada and the States, and that's a new milestone, surpassing the $357 million record set by Avengers Endgame back in 2019. The success of Spider-Man, and of course The Odyssey, which is also just cramming the theaters these days, has contributed to the 15% increase in domestic box office sales so far this year compared to last. And if you happen to be in the movie theater business, and has been pretty lean for the past few years, COVID just about took you out permanently, but suddenly it's starting to make sense again, because some movies were just made to be seen on the big screen. Now they'll go take one step further and go, Odyssey should be seen in IMAX. I'm waiting for my turn. But big screen, you gotta do it. Sometimes you just gotta go to the movies. A lot of people did. Here's Remy Shand and The Way I Feel on The Wave.

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98.3.2, incredibly talented BC women, Sarah McLachlan and Diana Krall, doing a Gordon Lightfoot standard, If You Could Read My Mind. And, of course, Rolling in the Deep from Adele in there as well. It's 3:50, and here's Al Stewart. 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
1: Good afternoon, it's 4 o'clock, and here's what's making waves. Some WestJet flights are still being canceled today as the airline ramps up after a one-day strike. More than 300 WestJet flights were canceled yesterday, despite the carrier reaching a tentative deal early that morning with the union representing its 4,400 flight attendants. The airline still canceled 16 flights for today. WestJet hasn't given a timeline for when it will return to normal operations, just saying it will take more time. The chief of the Okanagan Indian Band says about 230 homes have been destroyed by a raging wildfire near Vernon. Dan Wilson says the area looked like a war zone when he took to a helicopter tour of the devastation, and it was difficult to recognize the community. The fire started late Friday and was fanned by winds gusting up to 115 kilometers per hour, giving some residents as little as 5 minutes to get out of their homes. Smoke from the BC Interior wildfires has spread across the province, prompting high-risk air quality alerts in Metro Vancouver, especially here in the eastern Fraser Valley. There is an orange air quality alert for the Chilliwack area this afternoon. And a man who went to prison for manslaughter in his father's 2010 killing in Arizona has been charged with intentionally setting the largest of the wildfires, wreaking havoc on Washington State's second largest city. The sheriff's office in Spokane said last night they've arrested Aaron Farinacci for arson. He's accused of starting the Old Trails fire on Saturday, one of three blazes burning in that area that have destroyed at least 700 homes and other structures and forced 67,000 people to evacuate. In sports, the Blue Jays, of course, have survived the trading day deadline, and minus a few and gaining a few players, are on the field in Houston in 1 hour to take on the Astros. Detroit is at Seattle tonight. The Vancouver Canadiens are back down in Everett for the week. Vancouver Whitecaps are in action tonight, 7:30. They had over 40,000 at the big LA game on Saturday afternoon. It's League's Cup play tonight against Mexico's Atlante. And the game goes at 7:30. And yes, the upper bowl will be open again. Vancouver Rise home to Calgary Wild Saturday afternoon at 4 o'clock at Swan Guard. And the BC Lions are home to the Hamilton Tiger Cats Saturday, 4 o'clock. Yep, back at BC Place again, with a big family day festivities beginning at noon on Saturday before the big game. Wave weather, a few clouds tonight and a low of 16. Mainly sunny again tomorrow with hazy conditions expected. This is, of course, due to wildfire smoke from the interior. Tomorrow's high expected to be around 33. Sunny and, 23 tomorrow. 24 in the sunshine on Thursday and Friday. And on the weekend, we're looking at a mix of sun and cloud for both Saturday and Sunday, and highs in the mid-20s. Right now, it's 21 in downtown Vancouver.

Wave 98.3, that is Freddie Rebell in a fun tune called Sunny Side Up and Use Me. Great memories from Bill Withers to start off another hour of great music for a nice-looking Tuesday afternoon. A bit hazy, but very comfortable 21 degrees in downtown Vancouver. Got that kind of orange sun thing going on this afternoon, too. Later this hour, we're going to hear from Steven Sanchez and Gary Wright. And right now, Fool Me Once, here's Lindsay Webster on the Wave.

0: 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Her name is Irina. 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

Wave 98.3 with Carol Welsman and a tune called Inclined. And you're the one for me. That was Blake Aaron and Spencer Day in there as well. It's 4:29. And up next is a new song from Stephen Sanchez. Now, Terry Jean was talking about this morning and drew this to my attention as well. He's got a new album out and a new song, Love, Love, Love, which we're going to play for you in a couple of seconds here. But he canceled the tour of Australia and New Zealand, and he's seriously contemplating canceling even more dates because he's very frustrated with the state of popular music. He's not happy with some formats of music and it's kind of crowding his creative space, he thinks. And so he had some difficulty, I guess, getting out there on the road after making the album. Fortunately for the rest of us who enjoy his music, and I do a lot, he released the album anyway. Whether or not he's going to follow it up with the usual protocols of release product, take a tour, and take the product around the world. We've, of course, had Stephen in Vancouver already. Would love to have him back. And here's hoping that he decides to do a North American tour later in the year. In the meantime, we do have the new album. And this is, of course, the title song and the new single, Love, Love, Love. Stephen Sanchez, not reluctantly, but on the wave.

recent well-deserved induction into the Canadian Songwriters Hall of Fame for that guy, Ian Thomas, and one of his big hits from back in the day. That's Pilot. It is 4:39. Some new data from Visa says the FIFA World Cup activity, well, as we hoped it would, kicked up spending in the host cities here in Canada. Visa says match day spending rose as much as 24% in Toronto and 13% here in Vancouver when compared with the same days a year before. Toronto saw the largest game day increase in spending when Germany took on Ivory Coast. That was on June 20th. Here in Vancouver, our peak spending day came on the day Australia faced Turkey, and that was June 13th. Data previously released suggests both cities saw a modest boost in spending during the first weeks of the tournament, but all of it paled in comparison to, yeah, you guessed it, Taylor Swift's Eras Tour concerts in both Toronto and Vancouver. A lot of people came in from all over the world and apparently spent a lot more money in a more compact period of time than all of those FIFA people. But they sure were fun to have around, weren't they? Here's Alexander Boynton Jr. and a fun song called Frisky Boogaloo on the way.

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1: Good afternoon. It's 5 o'clock, and here's what's making waves. A wildfire fanned by hurricane-like winds has destroyed more than 200 homes near Vernon. Okanagan Indian Band Chief Dan Wilson says the destruction is so bad, he had a hard time recognizing his own community from a helicopter. Winds gusting up to 115 kilometers per hour pushed the fire toward about 30 homes on the reserve and about another 200 non-band homes. The BC Wildfire Service says there are about 120 active wildfires across the province, with roughly 50 of them burning out of control. Ottawa is moving to list a new Alberta-backed West Coast pipeline as a project in the national interest. A notice published in the Canada Gazette sets a deadline of September 18th for people and groups to submit comments on the designation. Naming a project in the national interest under the Building Canada Act allows the government to fast-track approvals and skirt some environmental laws. The proposed pipeline project has already been referred to the government's Major Projects Office, with the Alberta government listed as the proponent. And Canada-U.S. Trade Minister Dominic LeBlanc is back in Washington this week. A government spokesman says LeBlanc and Canada's chief negotiator, Janice Charette, are in D.C. for a series of trade-related engagements. Both of them were in Washington last week to meet with U.S. Trade Representative Jameson Greer. LeBlanc didn't specify what they discuss, but said they agreed to keep talking and working together. In sports, the Blue Jays getting ready to take on the Houston Astros again. That game getting underway in just a couple of minutes. Detroit is in Seattle in a couple of hours. And the Vancouver Canadiens are down in Everett for the week. Vancouver Rise will be home to Calgary on Saturday afternoon, 4 o'clock at Swan Garden. There is soccer action tonight at BC Place, with the Vancouver Whitecaps home to Mexico's Atlante as League Cup begins. Kickoff 7:30 tonight. And the BC Lions home to the Hamilton Tiger Cats Saturday afternoon. It's a fam day fun with festivities beginning at noon. The game begins at 4 o'clock. Wave weather, a few clouds tonight, a low of 16. Mainly sunny again tomorrow. Hazy conditions will prevail as the wildfire smoke continues to hit our area. There is an orange air quality warning for the Eastern Fraser Valley on the Chilliwack version of the Environment Canada website. No such warning yet for those of us here closer to the water. Forecast for Wednesday, again, sunny with a high in the mid-20s. More of same for Thursday and Friday. And for the weekend ahead, a mix of sun and cloud both days, with highs in the low to mid 20s. And that's where we are right now, 21 in downtown.